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0: KFXI Foxy 92 is celebrating 39 years of serving Southwest Oklahoma. And this summer, you get a chance to win big with our anniversary prize package. 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Plus, we're throwing in a night stay at the Hampton Inn in Bricktown and $92 in cash to top it all off. 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

0: Southwest Oklahoma's real country giant, KFXI, Marlow, Lawton, Fort Sill, and Indiahoma.
1: This is a Fox News alert. I'm Carmen Roberts. A stunning development this evening. President Trump says the U.S. and Iran agreed to a deal to stop the fighting. Vice President J.D. Vance tells Fox News.
2: It's a big moment for the United States of America. Thanks, of course, to the president's leadership and the hard work of the entire team. This is the immediate opening of the Straits of Hormuz and, of course, the lifting of the naval blockade that we've had.
1: Key issues like Iran's nuclear program are expected to be addressed later. Mediator Pakistan says the signing will be Friday in Switzerland. A skydiving plane crashed this morning in Butler, Missouri, killing all 12 on board.
3: There were witnesses that were family members.
1: Bakes County Sheriff Chad Anderson. And in Brazil, two helicopters collided, killing six. American singer and comedian Oliver Tree was on the list of passengers. America's listening to Fox News.
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0: 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Hi, I'm Bobby G. Still to come, got Megan Maroney 6 months later next.
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0: Southwest Oklahoma's real country giant, KFXI, Marlow, Lawton, Fort Sill, and Comanche.
1: This is a Fox News alert. I'm Kathleen Maloney. President Trump says the U.S. and Iran have reached an agreement to end the war. Here's Fox's Trey Yingst.
2: The Strait of Hormuz is open once again. Those vessels that are trapped in the Persian Gulf will be able to export that crude oil from these Gulf countries. The naval blockade lifted on Iranian ports.
1: Full details of the peace deal not immediately released. A signing is set for this Friday in Switzerland. 11 skydivers and a pilot were killed in a plane crash in Butler, Missouri this morning. Cause of that crash is under investigation.
3: Nothing criminal that we can see, nothing terrorism related or anything like that. Those are some of the first questions that we would have with the World Cup being in town.
1: Bates County Sheriff Chad Anderson says the plane crashed into a field near Butler Memorial Airport and burst into flames. 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

travel on. There's one day here and the next day gone. 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

0: John Morgan and Kid Myself. Hi there, I'm Bobby G. Still to come, got John Party with Boots Off and Ella Langley. Be her next.
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2: This is a Fox News alert. I'm Ted Lindner. The United States and Iran have reached an agreement to end the war. Fox's Trey Yingst.
3: The Strait of Hormuz is open once again. Those vessels that are trapped in the Persian Gulf will be able to export that crude oil from these Gulf countries. The naval blockade lifted on Iranian ports.
2: Full details of the deal have not yet been released. A signing is set for this Friday in Switzerland. Republican Senator Mitch McConnell hospitalized Sunday morning, but no word why.
4: A spokesman for Senator McConnell would only say he's receiving excellent medical care.
2: That's Fox's Jill Nato. He was hospitalized earlier this year for a few days for flu-like symptoms. The 84-year-old says he's retiring in January. And today, President Trump celebrating his 80th birthday, celebrating with a mixed martial arts fighting show on the White House South Lawn tonight called UFC Freedom 250, being streamed live on Paramount Plus. 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
6: 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And these aren't just any tickets. 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Plus, we're throwing in a night stay at the Hampton Inn in Bricktown and $92 in cash to top it all off. 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Those names go into the hopper for the August 1st grand prize drawing. You'll be notified if your name is pulled as a finalist, and you must be present on August 1st to win the grand prize or other great prizes. 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

0: It's Luke Bryan in Country and She Knows It. Hi, I'm Bobby G. Well, Justin Moore is stepping away for a short time from touring to focus on his health. He says he won't be able to perform some upcoming shows, but he is going to be back later this summer. We're wishing him the best.
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0: Northwest Oklahoma's real country giant, KFXI, Marlow, Lawton, Fort Sill, and Indiahoma.
1: This is a Fox News alert. I'm Deborah Valentine. The U.S. and Iran reaching an agreement to end their months-long conflict, according to President Trump. Here's Fox's Anita Vogel.
2: President Trump says the waterway will reopen once the deal is officially signed. The strait was originally supposed to reopen as soon as an agreement was reached, but officials say mines need to be cleared first.
1: Pakistan says the agreement will be signed in Geneva, Switzerland on Friday. A plane crash in Butler, Missouri, claiming the life of 11 skydivers and a pilot this morning. Bates County Sheriff Chad Anderson.
3: The investigation is going to be handled by the NTSB and the FAA.
1: The cause of the crash under investigation. The sheriff says a plane burst into flames upon crashing into a field. 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
5: The U.S. Treasury quietly released its official financial report for 2025. It appears by its own numbers, the U.S. government seems insolvent. It's reported that the Treasury shows about $6 trillion in assets and over $47 trillion in liabilities. Add it all up, and it looks like the U.S. owes more than $130 trillion it doesn't have. 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

0: That's Kane Brown and Woman. Hi there, I'm Bobby G. Hey, I hope you have a great week. Be good to each other. Take care of each other. I'll catch you next weekend. Coming up, Tim McGraw, Where the Green Grass Grows, next.
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1: Fox News, I'm Ted Linder. The United States and Iran have reached an agreement to end the war. Fox's Trey Yingst with more.
2: The Strait of Hormuz is open once again. Those vessels that are trapped in the Persian Gulf will be able to export that crude oil from these Gulf countries. The naval blockade lifted on Iranian ports.
1: Full details of the deal not yet released. The signing is set for this Friday in Switzerland. The Carolina Hurricanes have captured the Stanley Cup for the 2025-2026 season as they defeated the Vegas Golden Knights in Vegas 3-0. They win the series 4-2. It's the team's second Stanley Cup championship. They won their first back in 2006. And Republican Senator Mitch McConnell hospitalized Sunday morning, but no word why.
3: A spokesman for Senator McConnell would only say he's receiving excellent medical care.
1: Fox's Jill Nato is hospitalized earlier this year for a few days for flu-like symptoms, and the 84-year-old says he's retiring in January. America's listening to Fox News.
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0: It's her new one. I love it very much. It's Lainey Wilson. 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

0: This is kind of winding up to be a monster hit for him. 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

0: West Oklahoma's real country giant, KFXI, Marlow, Lawton, Fort Sill, and Indiahoma.
1: Fox News, I'm Deborah Valentine. A peace deal between the U.S. and Iran is expected to be signed in Geneva, Switzerland Friday. Vice President J.D. Vance says it reopens the Strait of Hormuz, ends the American naval blockade, and bans Iran from obtaining a nuclear weapon.
2: Not just pursue a nuclear weapon, but procure or try to buy a nuclear weapon as well. That's built into this agreement.
1: Pakistan says the official signing takes place Friday in Switzerland. The impending signing of the U.S.-Iran peace deal is driving the price of crude down. Oil industry analyst Trilby Lundberg.
3: The price is down 34 cents with a new average of $4.24. Most of it from lower crude oil prices, but helped also by higher gasoline stocks here in the U.S.
1: Stock futures, the Dow, NASDAQ, and S&P 500 are up on news of the peace agreement. 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

0: 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Are you sure? 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

0: the lyrics are not, you know, really profound and thoughtful and cerebral, but that's kind of not what he's known for. 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

0: Here's Southwest Oklahoma's real country giant, KFXI, Marlow, Lawton, Fort Sill, and Comanche.
1: Fox News, I'm Ted Linder. The Carolina Hurricanes have won the Stanley Cup in the 2025-2026 season as they defeated the Vegas Golden Knights Sunday night in Vegas 3-0, and they win this series 4-2. It's the team's second Stanley Cup championship. They won their first 20 years ago back in 2006. And the United States and Iran have reached an agreement to end the war. Fox's Trey Yingst.
2: The Strait of Hormuz is open once again. Those vessels that are trapped in the Persian Gulf will be able to export that crude oil from these Gulf countries. The naval blockade lifted on Iranian ports.
1: Full details of the deal not yet released. A signing set for this Friday in Switzerland. And Republican Senator Mitch McConnell hospitalized Sunday, but no word yet on why.
3: A spokesman for Senator McConnell would only say he's receiving excellent medical care.
1: Fox's Jill Nato, who was hospitalized earlier this year. 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
12: 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It appears by its own numbers, the U.S. government seems insolvent. It's reported that the Treasury shows about $6 trillion in assets and over $47 trillion in liabilities. 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

0: They are spending part of their summer out on the road opening for Chris Jansen. That's Low Cash. That's their new one.
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1: Fox News, I'm Deborah Valentine. President Trump is on his way to France to attend the three-day 52nd annual G7 summit. His attendance comes a day after the president announced a peace deal with Iran.
2: Iran and Ukraine are expected to dominate discussion at this meeting of seven wealthy democracies. France has invited Saudi Arabia, the United Arab Emirates, and Qatar, all directly harmed by the Middle East conflict.
1: Fox's Jonathan Savage reporting from London. The Carolina Hurricanes have won the 2026 Stanley Cup after their goalie was replaced in Game 3.
3: The Carolina Hurricanes have won the Stanley Cup for the second time.
4: Courtesy ESPN, Carolina down Las Vegas 3-0 on Sunday in Game 6 to win it. That backup goalie, Brandon Bussey, stopped all 22 shots he faced.
1: Fox's Tim McMaster. 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

It was a difficult song to write, according to him, and I think you can tell that just from the lyrics. It's a true story. It's how his marriage broke up at the beginning of his career. He's doing better, though. That's Zach Top.

0: Southwest Oklahoma's real country giant, KFXI, Marlowe, Lawton, Fort Sill, and Ryan.
1: News. I'm Ted Lindner. The United States and Iran have reached an agreement to end the conflict. Fox's Trey Yanks.
2: The Strait of Hormuz is open once again. Those vessels that are trapped in the Persian Gulf will be able to export that crude oil from these Gulf countries. The naval blockade lifted on Iranian ports.
1: Full details of the deal not yet released. A signing is set for this Friday in Switzerland. President Trump on his way to France to attend the three-day 52nd annual G7 summit. His attendance coming a day after the president announced the peace deal with Iran.
3: Iran and Ukraine are expected to dominate discussion at this meeting of seven wealthy democracies. France has invited Saudi Arabia, the United Arab Emirates, and Qatar, all directly harmed by the Middle East conflict.
1: Fox's Jonathan Savage and the Carolina Hurricanes have captured the Stanley Cup as they defeated the Vegas Golden Knights in Vegas 3-0. They win the series 4-2. 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

New one from Luke Bryan is on the way, and there's a man named David Rush. He does not know the meaning of the word moderation. I'll tell you about it coming up.

0: The movie is in theaters this coming Friday from Toy Story. 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

0: It is very mysterious sounding because they don't know how the whole thing's going to turn out either. That's Ella and Morgan.
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1: Fox News, I'm Deborah Valentine. President Trump has departed the White House and is on his way to France for the three-day G7 summit.
2: Diplomats have told Reuters that one focus will be crisis management. President Trump has been frustrated by what he sees as a lack of European help with Iran.
1: Fox's Jonathan Savage reporting the summit ahead of Friday's planned signing of a peace agreement between the U.S. and Iran in Geneva, Switzerland. Kentucky Senator Mitch McConnell was hospitalized Sunday. However, very little information is being revealed about it.
3: A spokesman for Senator McConnell would only say he's receiving excellent medical care, but that's about all. McConnell has had plenty of health issues in recent years. A few months ago, he was hospitalized for 8 days after experiencing flu-like symptoms.
1: Fox's Jill Nato reporting from Washington. 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
4: It's now time for the weather from the National Weather Service with meteorologist Phil Spivak. 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
5: The KFXI forecast, leftover clouds and showers clearing out to some partial sunshine through the afternoon. Temperatures much cooler today, struggling into the low 70s. For tonight, we clear out. We drop back to around 60, even some upper 50s, and mostly sunny tomorrow with a high of 82 to 86. The warmth returns on Wednesday as we're into the mid-90s, 90 plus on Thursday as well. From the KFXI Weather Center, I'm meteorologist Phil Spivak.
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7: KFXI Foxy 92 is celebrating 39 years of serving Southwest Oklahoma. 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
1: Fox News, I'm CJ Papa. President Trump of Truth Social posting about the peace agreement with Iran. This great deal will bring peace and security to the whole region. But it didn't come without some tense moments, as Fox's Trey Inks from Tel Aviv explains.
2: Before the deal was signed, it was nearly derailed. The Israelis targeted Hezbollah with strikes in the Lebanese capital of Beirut. Iranian officials immediately vowed to respond with missile fire toward Israel.
1: Vice President J.D. Vance spells out what happened next on Fox's The Big Weekend Show.
3: They assured us that they are not going to respond to the Israelis, and they were going to sign this agreement and get to peace.
1: Signing ceremony set for Friday in Switzerland. Oil prices down big this morning. President Trump is traveling to the massive three-day G7 summit that takes place in France. 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
5: The State Election Board is offering up some reminders to Oklahoma voters who will be casting ballots in tomorrow's primary elections. We get more from Michael Board.
6: This year's primaries are closed, which means you can only vote in the party races that match your registration. All voters can cast a ballot on State Question 832, which would raise the minimum wage. Voting will happen from 7 to 7 tomorrow at regular precinct locations. Be sure to bring an ID with you. I'm Michael Board.
5: The OSU A&M Board of Regents approved two three-year degree programs, as we hear from Rex Oates.
7: The new courses focus on artificial intelligence and business essential programs. The AI course of study will provide students with the foundation for entry-level positions in data, AI, and software development. The business essential program includes an opportunity for a certificate in a specialized area. Now the school will move forward in making the courses available. I'm Rex Oates.
5: I'm Jacqueline Scott.
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8: My name is Seema. 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I love my teacher. She makes me smart. 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
9: 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Don't miss the fun this Saturday at the Golden Eagle Casino in Apache. 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

0: Now that is, we'll have Low Cash on later in the week to talk about that one. It could be the summer song.
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4: The KFXI forecast, leftover clouds and showers clearing out to some partial sunshine through the afternoon. Temperatures much cooler today, struggling into the low 70s. For tonight, we clear out. We drop back to around 60, even some upper 50s, and mostly sunny tomorrow with a high of 82 to 86. The warmth returns on Wednesday as we're into the mid-90s, 90 plus on Thursday as well. From the KFXI Weather Center, I'm meteorologist Phil Spivak.
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12: 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It's reported that the Treasury shows about $6 trillion in assets and over $47 trillion in liabilities. 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
1: News. I'm Therese Crowley. President Trump on Air Force One for France after securing a peace deal with Iran on his 80th birthday.
2: After more than 100 days in a state of war, there is an agreement between the United States and Iran. President Trump posting on Truth Social overnight saying, quote, the great deal will bring peace and security to the whole region.
1: Fox's Trey Yingston, Tel Aviv, signing ceremony Friday in Geneva. Vice President Vance spells out the nuclear ban to Fox.
3: Not just pursue a nuclear weapon, but procure or try to buy a nuclear weapon as well.
1: Ending the U.S. blockade, opening the Strait of Hormuz if there's no hitch. The Freedom 250 concert and UFC cage fight on the White House lawn came off despite stormy D.C. weather, but 11 skydivers and their pilot killed in a fiery plane crash, leaving Butler, Missouri noon Sunday. This plane suddenly turned around for an unknown reason. 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
5: Senator James Lankford says Congress should ratify a potential deal to end the war in Iran. The Oklahoma Republican made the comments on NBC's Meet the Press.
6: It is best if it is ratified by Congress as a more lasting effect on it.
5: His comments come after Trump posted on Truth Social Saturday that the deal is scheduled to get signed Sunday. And immediately after it is signed, the Strait of Hormuz is open to all. However, Iran's foreign ministry indicates no specific time frame for the signing of any deal. More than a dozen people are rescued from rising floodwaters in Cherokee County. Emergency crews responded to Littlefield's campground at Spring Creek yesterday morning after 15 people became stranded in floodwaters following overnight storms. Rescue boats were deployed and all 15 campers were rescued. I'm Jackie O'Brien.
4: This is the ONN, the Oklahoma News Network.
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0: take her home from Kenny Chesney. Some good news. He says the 21st studio album will be out probably by the end of the year. They're working on the final mixes. That's pretty good news.
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1: KFXI Foxy 92 is celebrating 39 years of serving Southwest Oklahoma. And this summer, you get a chance to win big with our anniversary prize package. We're talking two tickets to see Cody Johnson live at the Paycom Center in Oklahoma City. 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Plus, we're throwing in a night stay at the Hampton Inn in Bricktown and $92 in cash to top it all off. 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Each week, we'll draw three finalists from all entries at our broadcast locations. Those names go into the hopper for the August 1st grand prize drawing. You'll be notified if your name is pulled as a finalist, and you must be present on August 1st to win the grand prize or other great prizes. 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

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And we like cornbread and biscuits, and if it's broke around here, we fix it. 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

0: 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Lots of times you go to a show, the rain starts coming down, and the acts that you're there to see kind of call it quits. Jelly Roll came out in that heavy rain and sang his heart out for us anyway.
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4: The KFXI forecast, leftover clouds and showers clearing out to some partial sunshine through the afternoon. Temperatures much cooler today, struggling into the low 70s. For tonight, we clear out. We drop back to around 60, it's upper 50s, and mostly sunny tomorrow with a high of 82 to 86. The warmth returns on Wednesday as we're into the mid-90s, 90 plus on Thursday as well. From the KFXI Weather Center, I'm meteorologist Phil Spivak.
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1: Fox News, I'm CJ Papa. President Trump strikes a peace deal with Iran where there is real division inside the Islamic Republic.
2: Relatively more moderate voices like the Parliament Speaker Khalibaf and also the President Masoud Pezeshkian. But then you have these hardliners in the IRGC that want to continue the war against the United States. Those production lines that give those individuals in the IRGC the ability to restock their missile and drone supply were also destroyed.
1: Fox's Trey Yanks in Tel Aviv. President Trump traveling to the French Alps.
3: All of the G7 leaders almost immediately reacted to this framework agreement and welcomed it. They congratulated President Trump and the European Council even offering its help in maintaining peace.
1: That's White House correspondent Aisha Hosni reporting from Geneva. 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
4: This is news from the Oklahoma News Network.
5: A lawsuit is filed by Oklahoma County Sheriff Tommy Johnson to keep his office from being legally required to transport detainees of the jail to and from court. The suit was filed Friday against the Oklahoma County Jail Trust and the Board of County Commissioners. The sheriff's office has been losing money every year due to the costs involved to provide transportation. Johnson also requests commissioners' approval to hire an outside law firm for his court battle. Damage cleanup is underway after severe storms tore through Kay County. The Kay County Sheriff's Office says multiple power lines were knocked down along U.S. 177 between Tonkawa and Blackwell on Saturday night. Authorities in Ponca City reported multiple tree limbs down after strong winds moved through the area. Oklahoma State University officials are giving their approval to the university's new budget. I'm Jackie O'Brien.
4: This is the ONN, the Oklahoma News Network.
6: David Ostro, Republican for Lieutenant Governor.
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9: 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Don't miss the fun this Saturday at the Golden Eagle Casino in Apache. 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

0: Corey Kent, Rocky Mountain Low. Steve Harmon. Corey Kent has announced his third album, Heartland Rock and Roll, will get to us on September 25. 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
3: It's now time for the weather from the National Weather Service with meteorologist Phil Spieback. 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
4: The KFXI forecast, leftover clouds and showers clearing out to some partial sunshine through the afternoon. Temperatures much cooler today, struggling into the low 70s. For tonight, we clear out. We drop back to around 60, even some upper 50s, and mostly sunny tomorrow with a high of 82 to 86. The warmth returns on Wednesday as we're into the mid-90s, 90 plus on Thursday as well. From the KFXI Weather Center, I'm meteorologist Phil Spieback.
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6: Hey y'all, it's Kelly Sweat. 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

0: Luke Bryan, a country song came on his truck radio, and the next thing you know, he pulled into a bar, he got a good spot, he didn't get out of there without a few drinks. 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
5: The KFXI forecast, leftover clouds and showers clearing out to some partial sunshine through the afternoon. Temperatures much cooler today, struggling into the low 70s. For tonight, we clear out. We drop back to around 60, even some upper 50s, and mostly sunny tomorrow with a high of 82 to 86. The warmth returns on Wednesday as we're into the mid-90s, 90 plus on Thursday as well. From the KFXI Weather Center, I'm meteorologist Phil Spivak.
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2: You've been listening to The Weather with meteorologist Phil Spivak, brought to you by the Cancer Care Connection Network of Stevens and Jefferson County.
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4: News. I'm Therese Crowley. President Trump declares one of the most exciting days in the history of our fabled White House. He's now flying to France for the G7 after securing a peace deal with Iran on his 80th birthday. Vice President J.D. Vance tells Fox.
5: I think we can say with confidence Iran will never have a nuclear weapon. We got a lot of work to do, but a big win tonight.
4: Opening the Strait of Hormuz with signing Friday in Geneva. Then the president hosted the UFC cage fight on the White House lawn, and stormy weather held off. He's arriving shortly at the G7. Fox's Aisha Hosni in Geneva.
6: There is a lot on the table as soon as he arrives in Evian-Le-Bain in France. We are told that he will address economic growth, illegal immigration, and artificial intelligence, among other things.
4: With the price of oil sliding and worldwide markets soaring on the peace deal, America is listening to Fox News.
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8: The State Election Board is offering up some reminders to Oklahoma voters who will be casting ballots in tomorrow's primary elections. Michael Board has more.
9: This year's primaries are closed, which means you can only vote in the party races that match your registration. All voters can cast a ballot on State Question 832, which would raise the minimum wage. Voting will happen from 7 to 7 tomorrow at regular precinct locations. Be sure to bring an ID with you. I'm Michael Board.
8: More than a dozen campers stranded in floodwaters near Tahlequah are safe today. They were rescued yesterday from Littlefields and Spring Creek, just outside the Pegs community. Their campsite was about a quarter mile away from the nearest accessible county road. No injuries were reported. The OSU men's baseball team will take on Georgia at the College World Series in Omaha this evening. First pitch is at 6 o'clock. I'm Jackie O'Brien.
7: This is the ONN, the Oklahoma News Network.
10: You may have seen them down a country road or even a city side street. Those poor dogs who spend their whole lives on a chain or in a pen. I'm Emmy Lou Harris for PETA. Dogs are naturally pack animals who crave being with others. They want to be with you to give and receive love and be part of what you're doing. It's no wonder that dogs who spend most of their lives chained or penned suffer terrible loneliness and even go a little crazy. The Centers for Disease Control report that chained dogs are nearly three times more likely to bite because they are so frustrated. Dogs who live outdoors get neglected. Their chains tangle, meaning they can't get out of the cold or into the shade. Their water bucket tips over, and they are eaten away by flies, fleas, worms, and no one notices if they are hurt or sick. It's a hard, sad, and unnatural life for a dog. Your dog depends on you for everything. Please open your heart and your home and give your dog a real life as part of your family. 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

Sheryl Crow with Picture on KFXI, Foxy 92, 15 minutes past the hour of 9 o'clock. I'm RD. Here we go. Monday, it's a brand new week. Let's have a good one. 71 degrees, mostly cloudy skies. Got your weather forecast on the way. Here's Laney.

0: It's now time for the weather from the National Weather Service with meteorologist Phil Spivak. 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
1: Foxy 92 weather.
2: The KFXI forecast, leftover clouds and showers clearing out to some partial sunshine through the afternoon. Temperatures much cooler today, struggling into the low 70s. For tonight, we clear out. We drop back to around 60, in some upper 50s, and mostly sunny tomorrow with a high of 82 to 86. The warmth returns on Wednesday as we're into the mid-90s, 90 plus on Thursday as well. From the KFXI Weather Center, I'm meteorologist Phil Spivak.
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0: You've been listening to the weather from the National Weather Service with meteorologist Phil Spivak. 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
3: KFXI Foxy 92 is celebrating 39 years of serving Southwest Oklahoma. 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We're talking two tickets to see Cody Johnson live at the Paycom Center in Oklahoma City. 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

There's Tim McGraw right here on KFXI, Foxy 92, half past the hour of 9 o'clock. We had a big week last week getting people registered for the Cody Johnson Prize Package giveaway. We were over at Ben and Jay's Pizzeria and Lawton and Taco Tico and Duncan. This week, coming up Friday, we're going to be at Sunny's Superstop in Elgin. And then on Saturday, we're going to be at the Golden Eagle Casino in Apache, where you can get registered to become a qualifier to win that package. Now, you can register all week long. Go over to Sunny's, throw your name in the box, or if you're at the Golden Eagle Casino, register there, and then we'll draw the three qualifiers from Sunny's, three qualifiers from Golden Eagle Casino. Good luck.

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2: 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Now say hi to Pom Pom. Pom Pom is a gorgeous brown and black tabby with the sweetest face and even sweeter personality. At just 1 year old, she's the perfect young adult. 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She's the kind of cat who will happily be your sidekick, whether relaxing at home or going about your day. Pom Pom has that easygoing charm that makes her a wonderful fit for so many homes. Remember, don't shop, adopt from the Stevens County Humane Society in Duncan, and help control the pet population. Have your dogs or cats spay or neutered.
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2: The KFXI forecast, leftover clouds and showers clearing out to some partial sunshine through the afternoon. Temperatures much cooler today, struggling into the low 70s. For tonight, we clear out. We drop back to around 60, then some upper 50s, and mostly sunny tomorrow with a high of 82 to 86. The warmth returns on Wednesday as we're into the mid-90s, 90 plus on Thursday as well. From the KFXI Weather Center, I'm meteorologist Phil Spivak.
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1: News. I'm CJ Pop. A key player in the peace process between the U.S. and Iran is Pakistan. Earlier, its Prime Minister Shahbaz Sharif, through an interpreter.
2: After 3 months and 16 days of horrible war, with the grace of God, Iran and America have agreed and announced ceasefire, and a complete and permanent end to military operations has been declared on all fronts, including Lebanon.
1: Fox's Trey Eakes in Tel Aviv.
3: A signing ceremony is set to take place on Friday in Geneva, Switzerland. Shortly before the agreement was announced by President Trump, the Pakistani Prime Minister thanked Qatar, Turkey, and Saudi Arabia for their roles in negotiations.
1: President Trump earlier on Truth Social posting ships are starting to move, many loaded up with oil out of the Strait of Hormuz, describing it as the southern highway that's totally safe. 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
4: This is news from the Oklahoma News Network.
5: The Oklahoma Bureau of Narcotics has raided a marijuana grow in Green Country. Rex Oates says more.
6: Agents served a search warrant at the Anima Growing LLC in Nevada late last week, seizing just under 50,000 plants. Seven people on site were taken into ICE custody. Officials think the grow was conducting illegal cultivation, using a straw ownership scheme to fraudulently obtain their license and distributing pot on the black market. I'm Rex Oates.
5: More than a dozen people are rescued from rising floodwaters in Cherokee County. Emergency crews responded to Littlefield's campground at Spring Creek yesterday morning after about 15 people became stranded by floodwaters following overnight storms. Rescue boats were deployed and all 15 campers were rescued. Salina voters in Mays County are considering a 1% sales tax increase. If approved, the sales tax would increase to 5%. I'm Jackie O'Brien.
4: This is the ONN, the Oklahoma News Network.

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Nicole Swindell, you should be here on KFXI, Foxy 92.13 past the hour of 10 o'clock. Clearing sky, 76 degrees. Got some George Virgin, Luke Bryan on the way. Stick around.

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2: The KFXI forecast, clouds and sun through the afternoon, temperatures in the upper 70s, we're dry and warming over the next few days, partly cloudy, 62 to 66 tonight, and 84 to 88 tomorrow, under a mainly sunny sky. Sunny into the low 90s Wednesday, then Thursday as well, we're in the 90s, but a chance for some showers and thunderstorms developing late in the day. From the KFXI Weather Center, I'm meteorologist Phil Spieback.
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Here's Low Cash with Wrong Hearts on KFXI, Foxy 92, 28 minutes past the hour of 10 o'clock. Hey, if you're out running around over around Elgin, be sure and stop by Sunny Super Stop. 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Also, our own Foxy 92 Traveling Roadshow is going to be at Sunny's in Elgin this Friday from 11 to 1, where we'll draw three qualifiers for that package. And then Saturday, they're going to be at Golden Eagle Casino from 6 p.m. to 8 p.m. We'll draw three more qualifiers to get somebody sent to Oklahoma City for floor tickets to see Cody Johnson spend a night in Oklahoma City and have some cash money on hand. Also, over Lawton, 74 degrees, Chickasha, 73, in Velma, 75. Here at Foxy 92 Studios, clearing skies, 76 degrees. Here's Miss Carrie.

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2: The KFXI forecast, clouds and sun mixed through the afternoon. We're in the upper 70s at peak, falling off to 62 to 66 tonight, and then 84 to 88 tomorrow. Mostly sunny day. Normal high this time of year, upper 80s. We'll be right there Tuesday, and Kraken Wednesday, low 90s. Under the sunshine, low 90s on Thursday, too. Could be some showers and storms late, more likely Friday. From the KFXI Weather Center, I'm meteorologist Phil Spivak.
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1: News. I'm Therese Crowley. President Trump arrives at the G7 in France after securing a peace deal with Iran on his 80th birthday.
2: After more than 100 days in a state of war, there is an agreement between the United States and Iran. President Trump posting on Truth Social overnight saying, quote, the great deal will bring peace and security to the whole region.
1: Fox's Trey Yanks to be signed Friday in Geneva, but no nuclear weapons for Iran and the Strait of Hormuz open. The president posting ships are starting to move along the southern highway, which is totally safe and secure. Fox's Aisha Hosni in France.
3: This may be a little bit awkward for these G7 leaders, including Emmanuel Macron, because remember, none of these leaders supported President Trump or the U.S. in these military strikes on Iran.
1: The G7 turning to Russia's war on Ukraine. Oil prices sink and the Dow hits a new high. 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
5: An investigation is underway following the death of an inmate at a prison in Holdenville. 32-year-old Keontae Salas died Friday. He was serving a 10-year sentence for trafficking drugs in Muskogee County. The medical examiner will determine cause of death. The OSU A&M Board of Regents have approved two new three-year degree programs. Rex Oates has more.
6: The new courses focus on artificial intelligence and business essential programs. The AI course of study will provide students with the foundation for entry-level positions in data, AI, and software development. The business essential program includes an opportunity for a certificate in a specialized area. Now the school will move forward in making the courses available. I'm Rex Oates.
5: The OU men's baseball team will take on Georgia at the College World Series in Oklahoma this evening. First pitch is at 6 o'clock. I'm Jackie O'Brien.
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1: Here's Zach Brown Band with Toes on KFXI Foxy 92, 14 minutes past the hour of 11 o'clock. Mostly sunny skies, 78 degrees. The latest from Hardy and three of his buddies coming up in just a few. Here's Dan and Shay.

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1: It's now time for the weather from the National Weather Service with meteorologist Phil Spieback. 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
3: The KFXI forecast. Clouds and sun through the afternoon. Temperatures in the upper 70s were dry and warming over the next few days. Partly cloudy, 62 to 66 tonight and 84 to 88 tomorrow under a mainly sunny sky. Sunny into the low 90s Wednesday, then Thursday as well. We're in the 90s, but a chance for some showers and thunderstorms developing late in the day. From the KFXI Weather Center, I'm meteorologist Phil Spieback.
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1: I was all but 22, I think, at the time. I'd been out on the road, lonely at night, and it'd been a while.

Angela Lingley, Riley Green, You Look Like You Love Me, right here at KFXI, Foxy 92, half past the hour of 11 o'clock. 80 degrees in Elgin. Over in Bradley, checks in at 78. Down in Terrell, 77. Here at Foxy 92 Studios, 79 degrees. 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You can also register all week long at the Golden Eagle Casino in Apache. Get your name in there. You can't win if you don't register. 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

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All my buddies all circled around in an old city parking lot. 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
2: Foxy 92 weather. The KFXI forecast, clouds and sun through the afternoon, temperatures in the upper 70s, we're dry and warming over the next few days, partly cloudy, 62 to 66 tonight, and 84 to 88 tomorrow, under a mainly sunny sky. Sunny into the low 90s Wednesday, then Thursday as well, we're in the 90s, but a chance for some showers and thunderstorms developing late in the day. From the KFXI Weather Center, I'm meteorologist Phil Spivak.
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1: 92. 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Full steam ahead. Vice President J.D. 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
2: There are a lot of very important details to figure out.
1: Discussing what will happen this week in Europe.
3: A small group from the Iranian regime is coming here to Switzerland to meet with either Vice President Vance or President Trump, who is just across the border in France, to shake hands and let the world know that this war is over.
1: Fox's Peter Ducey in Geneva. A senior U.S. official says details of an agreement will be put out in the next 24 to 48 hours. As for President Trump, he's at the G7 in the Alps in eastern France. The war in Iran, as well as Russia's war in Ukraine, on the table. He just said he had good conversations with President Zelensky and Putin, adding, we're going to see if we can do something. Both leaders seem open. Oil prices easing on the news of that peace deal with Iran. 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
5: Damage cleanup underway after severe storms tore through Kay County. The sheriff's office says multiple power poles knocked down along U.S. 177 between Tonkawa and Blackwell Saturday night. Authorities in Ponca City reported multiple tree limbs down after strong winds moved through the area. A man facing child rape charge. Glenpool police arrested 25-year-old Tyler Wynn for second-degree rape, possession of child sex abuse material, and production of child sex abuse material. Six horses are safe after being rescued during a cocaine bust. Mark Woodward with OBN tells News 4 they were found in a horse trailer along with 150 kilos of blow last month.
6: They will just go to extreme lengths to try to move drugs across the country and try to look like a legitimate load at the same time.
5: Horses rescued by Blaze's Tribute Equine Rescue and Hera. Drivers arrested. I'm Eric Lycom.
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That's Libra Eyes with Cry on KFXI, Foxy 92, 13 past the hour of 12 o'clock. Hope you had a great morning. Hope your lunch is going good. Here's Toby and Willie.

0: It's now time for the weather from the National Weather Service with meteorologist Phil Spivak. 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
2: The KFXI forecast. Clouds and sun through the afternoon. Temperatures in the upper 70s were dry and warming over the next few days. Partly cloudy, 62 to 66 tonight and 84 to 88 tomorrow under a mainly sunny sky. Sunny into the low 90s Wednesday, then Thursday as well. We're in the 90s, but a chance for some showers and thunderstorms developing late in the day. From the KFXI Weather Center, I'm meteorologist Phil Spivak.
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Find out who your friends are right here on KFXI, Foxy 92. Coming up on half past the hour. Hey, if you're over in Elgin, passing through, if you live there, whatever, be sure and stop in at Sunny's Superstop. 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Pretty much clear skies throughout southwest Oklahoma. We're at Fort Sill. It's 81. Sorrel is 81. Elmore City, 82. Here at Foxy 92 Studios. 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Here's brand new music from Riley Green.

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2: The KFXI forecast, clouds and sun mixed through the afternoon. We're in the upper 70s at peak, falling off to 62 to 66 tonight, and then 84 to 88 tomorrow, mostly sunny day. Normal high this time of year, upper 80s. We'll be right there Tuesday, and cracking Wednesday, low 90s. Under the sunshine, low 90s on Thursday, too. Could be some showers and storms late, more likely Friday. From the KFXI Weather Center, I'm meteorologist Phil Spivak.
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1: News. I'm Therese Crowley. President Trump at the G7 in France declares oil is plummeting and stocks are rocketing on the peace deal he secured with Iran.
2: And the strait is already partially opened. As you know, they're doing a little hunting for a couple of mines that they've already found. But it's essentially ships are starting to go out. Now, on Friday, it'll be completely opened.
1: Vice President Vance to sign the deal Friday in Geneva with no nuclear weapons for Iran.
3: Not just pursue a nuclear weapon, but procure or try to buy a nuclear weapon as well.
1: President Trump says now this is done. He plans to focus on ending Russia's war on Ukraine. And tells French President Macron hosting Freedom 250 and the UFC cage fight last night was one of the most incredible nights in the history of the White House. America's listening to Fox News.
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5: As expected, Oklahoma County Sheriff Tommy Johnson III has sued the jail trust and the Board of County Commissioners.
6: The sheriff no longer wants the responsibility of transporting county jail inmates to and from court. The question is whether the documents that establish the jail trust require that that job fall on the sheriff's department. Johnson is suing commissioners over their recent votes, prohibiting him from hiring outside counsel to pursue this lawsuit. I'm Michael Board.
5: Salina voters in Mays County considering a 1% sales tax increase for municipal purposes such as improvements to parks, cemeteries, infrastructure, and road maintenance. If approved, sales tax would increase to 5% election day tomorrow. New census data show Oklahoma City now the 21st largest city in the country. Factor in suburbs, the population soars to more than a million. Oklahoma City now ranks 12th in growth. I'm Eric Likem.
4: This is the ONN, the Oklahoma News Network.
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There's Justin Moore, Times Ticking on KFXI, Foxy 92, 14 minutes past the hour of 1 o'clock. Sunny skies, 81 degrees outside the studios. It's Tim McGraw. Live like you were dying.

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2: The KFXI forecast, clouds and sun mixed through the afternoon. We're in the upper 70s at peak, falling off to 62 to 66 tonight, and then 84 to 88 tomorrow. Mostly sunny day. Normal high this time of year, upper 80s. We'll be right there Tuesday and crack it Wednesday, low 90s. Under the sunshine, low 90s on Thursday, too. Could be some showers and storms late, more likely Friday. From the KFXI Weather Center, I'm meteorologist Phil Spieback.
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0: You've been listening to the weather from the KFXI Weather Center with meteorologist Phil Spieback. 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
1: KFXI Foxy 92 is celebrating 39 years of serving Southwest Oklahoma. And this summer, you get a chance to win big with our anniversary prize package. 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Plus, we're throwing in a night stay at the Hampton Inn in Bricktown and $92 in cash to top it all off. 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Those names go into the hopper for the August 1st grand prize drawing. 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
1: He's a ranch hand in a pinch, man. 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
1: 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Hudson Westbrook's up. Painted You Pretty.

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2: The KFXI forecast, clouds and sun through the afternoon, temperatures in the upper 70s, were dry and warming over the next few days, partly cloudy, 62 to 66 tonight, and 84 to 88 tomorrow, under a mainly sunny sky. Sunny into the low 90s Wednesday, then Thursday as well, we're in the 90s, but a chance for some showers and thunderstorms developing late in the day. From the KFXI Weather Center, I'm meteorologist Phil Spivak.
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That's Tucker Wetmore with Brunette on KFXI Foxy 92. I'm RD. That wraps it up for me on this Monday. I've enjoyed it. Thanks for hanging out with me. Thanks for letting me ride along. We'll do it again tomorrow. See you then. Here's Garth.

0: Southwest Oklahoma's real country giant, KFXI, Marlowe, Lawton, Fort Sill, and Rush Springs. KFXI 92.1. Fox News, I'm Jean Saucier. President Trump's in France for the G7 summit, speaking about the agreement made between the United States and Iran over the weekend to stop the fighting in the Middle East. The president says oil prices will come down.
1: I think a lot of great things are going to happen in the Middle East right now, and very importantly, the oil is plummeting down, and the stock market is shooting up like a rocket.
0: Some oil industry analysts said it would be likely over a year before gas prices return to pre-war levels. French President Emmanuel Macron also at that G7 summit meeting with President Trump.
2: It's a very important step towards peace, but as well for the global economy. We will have the occasion to discuss about the war in Ukraine in order to re-engage together and negotiate a good and solid peace and sustainable peace.
0: President Trump says he spoke with Ukrainian President Volodymyr Zelensky and Russian President Vladimir Putin just yesterday. 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
4: One person has died after storms moved through Mays County over the weekend. National Weather Service says strong winds in the Locust Grove area uprooted a tree that then landed on top of an RV early Sunday morning, killing the person inside. As promised, Oklahoma County Sheriff Tommy Johnson III has sued the jail trust and Board of County Commissioners. Michael Board has more.
5: The sheriff no longer wants the responsibility of transporting county jail inmates to and from court. The question is whether the documents that established the jail trust require that that job fall on the Sheriff's Department. Johnson is suing commissioners over their recent votes, prohibiting him from hiring outside counsel to pursue this lawsuit.
4: Federal help is coming to Roger Mills County to help cover the cost of last year's wildfires. FEMA says it's reimbursing that county over $502,000 for firefighting tied to last year's 840 Road fire. I'm Rex Oates.
3: This is the ONN, the Oklahoma News Network.
6: I'm a firefighter.
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0: love Dustin Lynch. Well, every World Cup seems to produce a new animal oracle. Octopuses, cats, camels, elephants, even armadillos have been recruited to predict match winners. For 2026 World Cup, the most talked about animal is Shock the Hawk, feathered fortune teller making bold predictions from the skies. Somehow millions of fans take these predictions more seriously than the actual analysts, which is hilarious.
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3: The KFXI forecast, partly to mostly sunny, with a partly cloudy sky to follow tonight. Temperatures dropping from the upper 70s to the low to mid 60s tonight. Tomorrow, warmer, 84 to 88 the high, and 90 to 94 under a sunny sky on Wednesday. Mostly sunny for much of Thursday. Late in the day, a chance for some showers and thunderstorms to break out. Low 90s for the high, lower 80s Friday with showers and storms. From the KFXI Weather Center, I'm meteorologist Phil Spieback.
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1: You've been listening to The Weather from the National Weather Service with meteorologist Phil Spieback. 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
5: The U.S. Treasury quietly released its official financial report for 2025. It appears by its own numbers, the U.S. government seems insolvent. It's reported that the Treasury shows about $6 trillion in assets and over $47 trillion in liabilities. Add it all up, and it looks like the U.S. owes more than $130 trillion it doesn't have. 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

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I just drop him off and wait.

0: The newly married Miss Lainey Wilson, 4x4 by you. Well, Luke Bryan throwing an annual beach bash. Crash My Playa number 12 goes down January 13th through the 16th. 2027 Moon Palace Cancun. Thomas Rhett Hardy, Brothers Osborne, and others. Sounds like it's going to be a good time.
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4: The KFXI forecast. Partly sunny this afternoon, 70s for the high, low to mid-60s. Tonight with a partly cloudy sky and warmer tomorrow, 84 to 88 the high, a mainly sunny sky. We're mostly, if not entirely, sunny on Wednesday, 90 to 94. And Thursday, sunshine starts the day, clouds mix in, build up for the afternoon, could be a shower or thunderstorm late day, low 90s. From the KFXI Weather Center, I'm meteorologist Phil Spivak.
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passenger seat, knowing that he couldn't have the toy till his nuggets were gone. A green traffic light turned straight to red. I hit my brakes and mumbled under my breath. His fries went a-flying and his orange drink covered his lap. Well, in my 4-year-old set a 4-letter word. It started with F.

0: West Oklahoma's real country giant, KFXI, Marlow, Lawton, Fort Sill, and Empire.
1: Fox News, I'm Tom Graham. President Trump says the U.S. and Iran struck a ceasefire deal.
2: The main thing is that Iran will not have a nuclear weapon. They fully agreed to that with strong policing powers, and they won't have a nuclear weapon, which is what it was all about.
1: The president speaking at the G7 summit in Geneva. The tentative agreement will also reopen the Strait of Hormuz. Other details have yet to be fully detailed. Now, the UK announcing a social media ban for children under 16.
3: It would include, we understand, blocking live streaming and communication with strangers for users under the age of 16. Government is also considering overnight curfews and measures to limit infinite scrolling for minors. Now, critics argue that blanket bans are ineffective.
1: Fox's Ashley Webster, the ban could take effect as early as next year. 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
4: This is news from the Oklahoma News Network.
5: Officials are surveying damage through northern Oklahoma, trying to determine if there were tornadoes in that area this weekend. One person died in Mays County when strong winds uprooted a tree and it fell on an RV near Locust Grove. Damage also reported in Kay County. If it feels a little more crowded these days in OKC, there's a reason for that. Jackie O'Brien has more.
6: New census data shows Oklahoma City is now the 21st largest city in the country. The latest numbers show OKC has just under 720,000 people. When you add in the suburbs, the metro area now totals more than 1.5 million. Oklahoma City ranks 12th in growth.
5: Broken Arrow city councilors will vote on a six-month moratorium on data center development at their meeting tonight. City officials say they'll use the moratorium to further study the various impacts data centers have. I'm Rex Oates.
4: This is the ONN, the Oklahoma News Network.
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0: There's Tucker Wetmore, 3, 2, 1. We'll hear something to think about the next time you're at a wedding. The tradition of having groomsmen originates from a practice known as bride capture. A groom would ask his closest male friends and relatives to help him physically abduct a woman from her family or her home village if her parents were refusing to give the necessary permission for marriage. Isn't that crazy? These groomsmen were also tasked with protecting the groom from angry family members of the bride. Man, back in the day, they were not okay.
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2: It's now time for the weather from the National Weather Service with meteorologist Phil Spieback. 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
4: The KFXI forecast, partly to mostly sunny, with a partly cloudy sky to follow tonight. Temperatures dropping from the upper 70s to the low to mid 60s tonight. Tomorrow, warmer, 84 to 88 the high, and 90 to 94 under a sunny sky on Wednesday. Mostly sunny for much of Thursday. Late in the day, a chance for some showers and thunderstorms to break out. Low 90s for the high, lower 80s Friday with showers and storms. From the KFXI Weather Center, I'm meteorologist Phil Spieback.
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2: You've been listening to the weather from the National Weather Service with meteorologist Phil Spieback. 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

0: Texas, Blake Shelton. Looking for something different to get dad for Father's Day? How about plastic surgery?
1: I know. Think about it for a minute.
0: I'd be down for plastic surgery if I was a dad. Cosmetic procedures are growing in popularity among middle-aged men. Getting a nose job, the most common procedure, followed by eyelid surgery, liposuction, breast reduction, and hair transplantation. Hair transplantation for me is a must-have someday. I'm not even gonna lie about it, you guys. The hair is a thinning. And honestly, a nose job, I could use that because I've been walking around with a deviated septum since I was in like eighth grade.
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6: The KFXI forecast. Partly sunny this afternoon, 70s for the high, low to mid 60s. Tonight with a partly cloudy sky and warmer tomorrow, 84 to 88 the high, a mainly sunny sky. We're mostly, if not entirely, sunny on Wednesday, 90 to 94. And Thursday, sunshine starts the day, clouds mix in, build up for the afternoon, could be a shower or thunderstorm late day, low 90s. From the KFXI Weather Center, I'm meteorologist Phil Spivak.
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0: Northwest Oklahoma's real country giant, KFXI, Marlowe, Lawton, Fort Sill, and Bray.
1: Fox News, I'm John Saucier. The United States and Iran have reached a deal to extend a ceasefire 60 days and hold more talks over several issues that are unresolved, including Iran's nuclear program. Florida Republican Representative Brian Mast tells Fox that he already believes this deal is an improvement compared to the nuclear deal reached under the Obama administration.
2: The difference between JCPOA and what's going on today is you are not going to have pallets of cash going to an Iran without any change of behavior.
1: Iranian officials claim the U.S. needs to release funds before they sign the deal. California Governor Gavin Newsom accusing the Justice Department of launching a politically motivated investigation into him and his wife.
3: One by one, anyone who has challenged Donald Trump has ended up on his hit list. And today, I proudly join that list.
1: Sources tell Fox an investigation is launched into the finances of the governor's wife in response to whistleblower complaints. 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
5: The state election board is offering up some reminders to Oklahoma voters who will be casting ballots in tomorrow's primary elections. Michael Board has that.
6: This year's primaries are closed, which means you can only vote in the party races that match your registration. All voters can cast a ballot on state question 832, which would raise the minimum wage. Voting will happen from 7 to 7 tomorrow at regular precinct locations. Be sure to bring an ID with you.
5: Officials think it was a dispute over a barking dog that led to four people getting stabbed at a campground on the Illinois River near Tahlequah. The four victims were taken to hospitals in Tulsa and Fayetteville, Arkansas, early Saturday. They are expected to be okay. A man and a woman from Tulsa have been arrested. The new Miss Oklahoma is an OSU grad from Tulsa. Jaclyn Rossman, who competed as Miss Tulsa State Fair, was crowned the 92nd Miss Oklahoma this past weekend. I'm Rex Oates.
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0: Alexandra Kay, that's straight for the heart. Dolly's former California getaway is on the market for nearly $2 million. The cool part is it has a dedicated wig room. Classic Dolly right there.
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2: It's now time for the weather from the National Weather Service with meteorologist Phil Spivak. 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
3: The KFXI forecast, partly to mostly sunny, with a partly cloudy sky to follow tonight. Temperatures dropping from the upper 70s to the low to mid 60s tonight. Tomorrow, warmer, 84 to 88 the high, and 90 to 94 under a sunny sky on Wednesday. Mostly sunny for much of Thursday. Late in the day, a chance for some showers and thunderstorms to break out. Low 90s for the high, lower 80s Friday with showers and storms. From the KFXI Weather Center, I'm meteorologist Phil Spivak.
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2: You've been listening to the weather from the National Weather Service with meteorologist Phil Spivak. 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

0: So have you heard about Freddy's journey? He's a German that is here in the United States, taking in the sights for the World Cup. Started in Florida, made his way throughout Florida, Gulf Coast, then Mississippi, Alabama, then all the way over to Texas. He's been sharing his journey and discovering all the things that America has to offer. And the guy's gone completely viral. J.J. Watt bought him a hotel room, which was crazy in Houston. Looked like he had a spread and merch. Went to the Saints. Tiger Stadium at LSU in Death Valley. He got to see the whole stadium, one of the biggest he said he'd ever been to. Anyway, the cool thing about this is, you know, it's seeing America through someone else, their eyes, and the awe that they're kind of sharing. The other cool part about this guy is apparently he's an Ella fella. He became a big Ella Langley fan as Ella was being played all over the country radio stations that he was listening to, and this is the first time he got to hear her music, so... Very, very cool stuff. He's even going to get to go to an Ella concert. So follow along at FreddyLA7 on Twitter.
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4: The KFXI forecast. Partly sunny this afternoon, 70s for the high, low to mid-60s. Tonight with a partly cloudy sky and warmer tomorrow, 84 to 88 the high, a mainly sunny sky. We're mostly, if not entirely, sunny on Wednesday, 90 to 94. And Thursday, sunshine starts the day, clouds mix in, build up for the afternoon, could be a shower or thunderstorm late day, low 90s. From the KFXI Weather Center, I'm meteorologist Phil Spivak.
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0: Northwest Oklahoma's real country giant, KFXI, Marlow, Lawton, Fort Sill, and Empire.
1: Fox News, I'm Tom Graham. Oil prices dropping after President Trump announced a deal to end the conflict with Iran and the expected reopening of the Strait of Hormuz.
2: I think a lot of great things are going to happen in the Middle East right now. And very importantly, the oil is plummeting down and the stock market is shooting up like a rocket.
1: The president speaking in France during a gathering of world leaders for the G7 summit. California's governor claims the Trump administration is investigating him and his family.
3: In a video on X, California Governor Gavin Newsom reveals the DOJ is looking into him and his wife, not because they found a crime, but because the Democrat alleges he's being targeted by President Trump for calling out his lies and as Newsom considers his own run for president.
4: He's turned the levers of government into his own personal power ministries.
3: Newsom vowing to fight what he calls the lawlessness.
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6: As promised, Oklahoma County Sheriff Tommy Johnson III has sued the jail trust and the Board of County Commissioners. Michael Board has more.
7: The sheriff no longer wants the responsibility of transporting county jail inmates to and from court. The question is whether the documents that establish the jail trust require that that job fall on the sheriff's department. Johnson is suing commissioners over their recent votes, prohibiting him from hiring outside counsel to pursue this lawsuit.
6: All 77 counties are getting ready for primary voting tomorrow. This year's primaries are closed, which means you can only vote in the party races that match your party declaration on your registration. However, all voters can cast a ballot on State Question 832 that would raise the minimum wage. Voting tomorrow is from 7 to 7. OU Sooner baseball team will take on Georgia in the College World Series this evening. First pitch is at 6 o'clock in Omaha. I'm Rex Oates.
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0: Don't Tell on Me. That's Jason Aldean. If you're looking for something to get your dad for Father's Day, think about plastic surgery. Cosmetic procedures are growing in popularity among middle-aged men, myself included. I could go for a nose job and some hair transplant. other things, eyelid surgery, liposuction, breast reduction. It's all on the table for dude.
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2: It's now time for the weather from the National Weather Service with meteorologist Phil Spieback. 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
3: Foxy 92 weather.
4: The KFXI forecast, partly to mostly sunny, with a partly cloudy sky to follow tonight. Temperatures dropping from the upper 70s to the low to mid 60s tonight. Tomorrow, warmer, 84 to 88 the high, and 90 to 94 under a sunny sky on Wednesday. Mostly sunny for much of Thursday. Late in the day, a chance for some showers and thunderstorms to break out. Low 90s for the high, lower 80s Friday with showers and storms. From the KFXI Weather Center, I'm meteorologist Phil Spieback.
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2: You've been listening to The Weather from the National Weather Service with meteorologist Phil Spieback. 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

0: Kid myself, that's John Morgan. Well, picture a father holding a crying baby. What do you think he'll do? Hand the kid back to the mother? Think again. Fathers are not quitters. When a baby is crying uncontrollably, nearly 7 in 10 say they continue to hold the baby. However, 50% of guys reveal that their wives grab the crying baby's back, even if they want to keep them, believe it or not. Yeah.
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4: The KFXI forecast, partly to mostly sunny, with a partly cloudy sky to follow tonight. Temperatures dropping from the upper 70s to the low to mid 60s tonight. Tomorrow, warmer, 84 to 88 the high, and 90 to 94 under a sunny sky on Wednesday. Mostly sunny for much of Thursday. Late in the day, a chance for some showers and thunderstorms to break out. Low 90s for the high, lower 80s Friday with showers and storms. From the KFXI Weather Center, I'm meteorologist Phil Spivak.
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0: host, Oklahoma's real country giant, KFXI, Marlowe, Lawton, Fort Sill, and Wairega.
1: Fox News, I'm John Saucier. President Trump announcing this weekend that the United States and Iran have reached a deal towards ending the war. The White House has yet to release text of that deal. Senate Minority Leader Chuck Schumer says while the war is over, the American people are left with a new set of problems.
2: Iran has more control over the Strait of Hormuz today than before the war began. Gasoline prices are still dramatically higher than before the war and will remain so for a long time.
1: Officials are looking into what caused a skydiving plane to crash in Missouri on Sunday, killing 12 people on board. The NTSB Vice Chairman Michael Graham says investigators are looking to interview witnesses and gather all the information they can about this crash.
3: We can't speculate on what happened at this point, but we are accumulating information and we will try to verify that as soon as possible.
1: They are on scene investigating. Again, 12 dead in this plane crash. 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
5: The primaries are almost here. Oklahoma voters will be making their selections tomorrow. Michael Board has more.
6: This year's primaries are closed, which means you can only vote in the party races that match your registration. All voters can cast a ballot on State Question 832, which would raise the minimum wage. Voting will happen from 7 to 7 tomorrow at regular precinct locations. Be sure to bring an ID with you.
5: The Tahlequah police chief is recommending that the assistant police chief be fired. Assistant Chief Dexter Scott was put on administrative leave last month over a vandalism incident at Lake Tenkiller. Chief Nate King says their internal investigation is over and the recommendation is to fire Scott. Broken Arrow city councilors will vote on a six-month moratorium on data center development at their meeting at 6:30. City councilors say they'll use the moratorium to further study the various impacts data centers have. I'm Rex Oates.
4: This is the ONN, the Oklahoma News Network.
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0: Say so. That's Dan and Shay. Well, Tyler Farr had a motor vehicle accident on his farm, got a severe concussion, had to go to the hospital. He had to cancel some shows that he was doing. No other details, hoping that he's okay and he recovers very quickly.
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2: It's now time for the weather from the National Weather Service with meteorologist Phil Spivak. 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
3: The KFXI forecast, partly cloudy sky through the night, temperatures in the low to middle 60s, 84 to 88 tomorrow. It's a mostly sunny day, and we're clear right through midweek. Low 70s Tuesday night, low 90s Wednesday. Then Thursday, temperatures don't change, but humidity does. It's more humid afternoon with scattered showers and thunderstorms possibly breaking out late day. A few more of those into Friday with a high in the low to mid 80s. From the KFXI Weather Center, I'm meteorologist Phil Spivak.
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2: You've been listening to the weather from the National Weather Service with meteorologist Phil Spivak. 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
1: 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Each week, we'll draw three finalists from all entries at our broadcast locations. Those names go into the hopper for the August 1st grand prize drawing. You'll be notified if your name is pulled as a finalist, and you must be present on August 1st to win the grand prize or other great prizes. 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It's all part of celebrating 39 years of KFXI Foxy 92 and kicking off our 40th year of broadcasting, serving you and all of Southwest Oklahoma. You must be at least 18 years of age to enter.

0: Boots Off. That's John Party's smart man. He used his wife for his music videos as love interests. It's the only way to do it, man. Eric Church was telling stories about his awful pre-fame jobs. One of the worst was working the graveyard shift selling knives on the Home Shopping Network. Drunk people would call at like 3 and 4 a.m. wanting to buy hundreds of knives. And Church had to keep talking him out of it. Like, go to bed. Call me in the morning if you still want them. So bosses fired him for being like the worst salesman ever. Classic Eric Church, man. Can't believe he was stopping those people from buying those nice knives. It's hilarious. You got to admit.
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4: The KFXI forecast. Partly sunny this afternoon, 70s for the high, low to mid-60s. Tonight with a partly cloudy sky and warmer tomorrow, 84 to 88 the high, a mainly sunny sky. We're mostly, if not entirely, sunny on Wednesday, 90 to 94. And Thursday, sunshine starts the day, clouds mix in, build up for the afternoon, could be a shower or thunderstorm late day, low 90s. From the KFXI Weather Center, I'm meteorologist Phil Spivak.
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